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KIX 106, Capital Lands Classic Rock. Can't believe we got 4 days left of free money chances and all the things you need to remember if you want the chance to win here. Just two songs away. It's Big Rig, it's Stained.

Capital Land's classic rock. Pix 106. Just had friends just a few nights ago catch Journey. They were like, dude, you would never know there's anything going on inside that band. Arnell was fantastic. If he's struggling, he's hiding it, which is unfortunate. But the show and the hits and the memories just came oozing out. I'm like, that's good. These shows are not cheap, man. Bang for the buck is what it's all about.

take my hand and come with me, because you look so fine that I really want to make you mine. I say you look so fine that I really want to make you mine. 4, 5, 6, come on and get your kicks. Now you don't need

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Eddie Vedder's Oahu Festival comes up again this coming September. It's in Southern California. 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Has a lot of great artists, very diverse lineup. Billy Idol is on for this year, too. If you hit Eddie Vedder's socials, you'll find out about it, and you can read about it in last week's Big Rig Rock Reports. 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

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Legends like Lynyrd Skynyrd and Foreigner want to party with you. And we have your chance through the end of this week to pick your destination and even more. I'll tell you everything just two songs from now. It's Classic Cooper.

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106, Capital Lands Classic Rock. 50th anniversary for this monster from Aerosmith. A lot of big 5-0s this year. Walk This Way on your Monday night with a rig.

Rose Classic Rock. Picks 106. A little bit after 10 o'clock, getting ready for a big weekend of the biggest songs. The biggest rockers, the Memorial Day 500. Tell you what there is to know and what you want to listen for all weekend. Help drive you through. Celebrate the unofficial beginning of the summer season. In some cases, probably the kids, grandkids, last week of school. It's My Hero, Foo Fighters first.

106. A lot of artists are very, very talented. A lot of people don't know that Wolfgang Van Halen plays every single instrument, everything on his albums. His band just tours with him. Ed Roland did this back in the 90s for this album. Prince did it in the 80s for all of his music. It's crazy, man. These are true artist talents. It is Shine with a Big Rig.

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Kix 106. If you forgot all about it, maybe this upcoming Memorial Day weekend is the time you sit down and you watch Billy Idol Should Be Dead. And the reason that he really got discovered was because of the lead vocalist of this band, Mark Bolan from T-Rex. He recorded an episode of Mark's very kooky show. And unfortunately, Mark Bolan would die just a couple of days later. But the shows in the can would go on to air, Billy's being one of them. And the rest is pure rock and roll history.

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Bon Jovi and the boys are already rehearsing for their upcoming back-to-back weekends, one of those being at Madison Square Garden. That's going to be a hell of a time. It's You Give Love a Bad Name with a Big Rig.

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0: Capitoland's classic rock, Pix 106, Sticks and Chicago on the road all summer long. And yep, you'll see him do this one. Tommy Shaw and Lee for Renegade on your Monday night with the Big Rig.
1: Oh.

tomorrow tomorrow. My goal today is to remember all the things I needed to get done yesterday and put them off until Wednesday. Why? It's 2 for Tuesday. 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

0: 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We are off and running with my second favorite day of the week. It's officially Two for Tuesday. It's the Red Eye Rock Lounge Radio Show. You asked me for two tonight for Led Zeppelin, so I'm going to do that right now.
1: Keep up the good work. 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

0: 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Gotta love the twofers. It's two for Tuesday tonight.
1: Greetings from Australia. Keep up the good work and the great music.
0: Let's do two now from Nirvana.

Tuesday. You can't even see the weekend from here. At least there's a twofers. 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

0: 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Throwing down some serious rock and roll on this Two for Tuesday as we go from AC/DC to Metallica.
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Two from Guns N' Roses. As we continue on with Two for Tuesday, Doc Reno here. Our friends at Food and Wine Magazine taste-tested light beers and came up with a list of their top five light beers. 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Number five, Busch. Number four, Natty Light. Three, Coors Light. Two, Bud Light. Number one, my favorite, Miller Lite. Picks 106. Cash contest is back on this Tuesday. That's right, your first keyword later on this morning for $1,000. When you get the keyword on the radio, go to our website and send it to us. And we'll see what...

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1: The filings, the president's been trading some intel in the quarter. Yeah.
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2: Hi.
3: Is this thing working? 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
8: Hey, good morning, Capitalist. Quinn Cantera picks 106.
9: 73 in Albany. Ooh. right now. And
8: I don't know that it got below 70 in most places in the capital region last night.
9: The extreme heat continues for one more day with temperatures in the low 90s again.
8: What'd you guys have yesterday?
9: I saw 90, yeah. In the low 90s.
8: We hit 94 in Saratoga, and they're calling for, making some history today, so good luck.
9: I had to make an executive decision. It was too hot to mow the front lawn.
8: Oh, yeah.
9: Yeah.
8: Oh, yeah.
9: It was on my Monday to-do list,
8: that was one of those days.
9: I'm like, I have to just hold off here.
8: Plus, a little humid. It was like 60% dew.
9: The LIRR. Our strike, the Long Island Railroad strike, is over. I think they resume normal service at noontime today.
8: Yeah. Hey, this three people killed in the shooting at a mosque in San Diego was wild yesterday.
9: 18, 19, the shooters.
8: Why are these so many kids doing this?
9: Do we have any details? Do we have motives?
8: I put up a photo of one of the shooters who was a former wrestler and, like, you know, had it together, but we don't have any specifics.
9: There will be no bombing of Iran today.
8: I saw that.
9: Yeah. A lot of the guys.
8: He's sleepy.
9: A lot of the princes, kings asked him to hold off.
8: Oh, no kidding.
9: Yeah.
8: Okay.
9: We'll hear from Colbert as he nears the end, and in Critical Cheese, we'll tell you what actor dropped 40 pounds and he dropped his wife.
8: Love that story.
9: A little bit of Ozempic confidence.
8: Yeah, right? They were together for a long time.
9: We were together for a long time.
8: Yeah, you know, everything has
9: its
8: end. The latest on the flag, I'll tell you about that.
9: Oh, dude, so I go by Gettysburg, it's a flag company.
8: Oh, yeah, your flag place.
9: Yeah, Route 20 in the bush, and I go by all the time, and
8: you stop and ask him if I had the right size?
9: No, but they have a mount. I know you don't want a pole.
8: Yeah.
9: But they do have poles. But
8: okay.
9: They have a mount that I think this is the mount.
8: It's a better mount than I probably got.
9: Yeah, this looks...
8: Yeah,
9: this
8: I got like a factory mount that's practically made of Reynolds wrap.
9: Something you'd hang a flag off a tent from.
8: All right. The latest on the flag.
9: Can't wait. We have a list of 24 songs...

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1: What's oh, man, on? You guys sitting down, Capital Region, yeah, you sitting right. down.
0: Oh, man, suck this one in.
1: It could be yesterday because the prep service when it comes to this stuff's shady, but who cares?
0: Yeah, who cares,
1: I think
0: right?
1: Cher is 80.
0: 80 years old.
1: Cher is 80.
0: Man.
1: Hold
0: she
1: on.
0: Doesn't look any different, bro.
1: I don't know. I haven't seen her in a while.
0: She's at the Met Gala, and she packs herself into this outfit, and an outfit keeps her all together, and she's got the work done.
1: Did you look at McCartney's face from SNL yet?
0: I did a little bit. I did
1: cheek
0: a little bit.
1: Cheek work or just always the high cheeks? Or?
0: He's got like a jowl. It's almost like it was falling.
1: It's up here. It's up here.
0: I think they pulled it up because it was jowling when we got
1: 80,
0: it.
1: Baby.
0: Oh, man. What's this?
1: Bang, bang. My baby shot me down.
0: Oh, she covered it?
1: Not the go-to Cher you were thinking of.
0: Didn't Sinatra's daughter write this or something?
1: I don't know.
0: bang! I love it, man. I know a couple of fellas who are probably going, getting up there. She's getting up there.
1: And then, okay.
0: Yeah,
1: Cheers,
0: 80.
1: Cheers, 80.
0: I don't know what you want.
1: I can give you another one, too, if you want.
0: No request for the Ass Crack for Cher, by the way, because we're not playing Cher for the Ass Crack.
1: We never have?
0: No, I don't think we would. I don't think we would ever do
1: this. I think there's the one when she's on the warship. Oh. I think we could Ass Crack if someone really wanted
0: where
1: it.
0: Where you see that ass in the fishnet stuff.
1: Yeah, I mean, she was probably 50 then.
0: I know. God almighty, man. What the hell's happening?
1: All right, let's get an Ass Crack of Dawn song. Cher is on the table, but open to anything.
0: Oh, man.
1: Open to anything.
0: We'll see how creative people can get today.
2: 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Call now to get your Ass Crack of Dawn request played right now. 476-WPYX. 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

0: 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Quinn and Cantara.
1: Hey, good morning. You got an ass crack?
2: Good morning. I do. It's not chair, though.
3: It's fine.
1: That's fine.
3: It's probably for the best.
1: Yeah.
2: Can we have Disturbed Sound of Silence?
1: Oh, nice.
3: Okay.
1: Good way to start the Tuesday, sister.
3: Yeah, what's your name?
2: Baby. Maria.
3: Okay. We know. I thought so.
1: Yeah, right.
3: Hey, thanks, Maria.
1: Thanks, Maria. See ya.
2: Thank you.
1: Hey, Pix. Morning. You got an ass crack?
4: Oh, could I get some Olivia Newton-John, please?
3: Which
1: Cantara
3: one?
1: Cantara might play that.
3: Which one?
1: He's a Grease fan.
4: Oh, there's so many good ones. I don't know. Just any of them would be great.
1: I can't name one.
3: I don't know. Yeah, I can't name one. Moving on. Thanks, pal.
1: Hey, Pitch, you got an ass crack a dawn song?
3: Huh.
5: Hey, how about Freeze Frame?
1: Great song. Love that song, Jay Giles.
3: All right.
5: Yeah, haven't heard it in forever.
1: Thank you.
3: What are you doing today?
5: Going to work.
3: Is it cold inside?
5: No.
3: What do you run like you wear an orange vest and run a stop sign? Because those are the people I feel the most for today.
1: Yeah, it's gonna suck. How about the roofers?
3: Yeah.
1: I was actually too cold in my basement yesterday. It was too cold for me. I had to put a jacket on.
3: Shut up. You're a jerk. All right, great request. Thanks.
1: Here's your ass crack of dawn song, Capital N. Picks 106.
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0: Remember that Rage in a Cage on that album? I love that song.
1: That was a great album.
0: That was a kick-ass song.
1: Growing up in New Hampshire, Rock 101 would do block party weekends, and there was so much Jay Giles.
0: So much.
1: You could block party weekend, too.
0: It was so great.
1: Fantastic.
0: Yeah, that's your Ass Crack of Dawn song, Capital Ann.
1: We're getting ready for the feed for you guys on the way. Knicks finally, after a long wait, get underway. Spurs to win. You see 24 rebounds for Wemby.
0: Nice. 40
1: points, 24 rebounds. So headlines and news and sports all on the way.
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2: Hey, good morning, Kaplan. Could break a record today. Sun and clouds. High temps in the 90s again. Cantara's got the first edition of The Feed.
3: 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And in Troy, the splash pads are open,
2: oh,
3: bro.
2: Man.
3: The mayor opened the splash pads because of the extreme heat, all right?
2: Yeah.
3: I think they're open pretty much all day.
2: It looked refreshing.
3: The FBI has joined the investigation of a man accused of placing a fake bomb inside the Little Library book nook at Mohawk River Park. A witness saw the suspect, who'd been identified as Brandon Arsenault, putting this device in the book nook on Saturday. He was arrested on Sunday morning.
2: Yeah.
3: The FBI now reviewing the items. I guess police seized several items from his home.
2: And they found some posts or some notes or something that were very strange. I'll go dig those up for the Facebook
3: page. Is this the beginning of something more awful?
2: That, or it's just a weird attention grab. I don't know.
3: In San Diego.
4: I tell you what got me. Watching the kids come running out. Just thankful to be alive.
3: Two suspects and three adult victims are dead after a shooting at the Islamic Center of San Diego. Police Chief Scott Wall said they initially got a call from the mother of one of the two suspected teenage shooters warning that her son took several weapons and a car from her home. Right after that, police get a call about an active shooter at the Islamic Center.
4: We received a call of a runaway juvenile. After speaking with the mom began to piece together bits and pieces of information over an extended period of time. Several of her weapons were missing. Her vehicle was missing, in addition to her son.
2: Wow, man.
3: She had fears were suicidal.
2: Yeah, the security guard who pulled his weapon to try to stop it all was killed. That guy had eight children.
3: President announced yesterday on social media that the U.S. is holding off on military strikes against Iran planned for today.
2: All right.
3: He got a message from Qatar, Saudi Arabia, UAE. They asked him that they're in serious negotiations and to hold off.
2: Okay, all right.
3: So he's keeping the bombing on standby.
2: Good.
3: President also said he's concerned about Ebola. He's not alone.
2: All right. I heard over 100 dead people now in Africa, and one American doctor's in quarantine here.
3: And former LAPD detective Mark Furman.
2: Yes.
3: Dead at the age of 74. He had a big to-do back in the OJ trial and turned it into a career, even though he was a racist.
2: The glove that they went to get OJ to try on was a small, and the real one was an extra large. I remember that. That was very strange.
1: Talk and balls.
3: All right, after a long layoff, the Knicks finally get back in action at home against the Cavaliers.
2: Yes.
3: Eastern Conference Finals, 8 o'clock ESPN.
2: Love it.
3: Spurs last night pick up a big road win. It was double overtime. Spurs over the Thunder, 122-115. That's OKC's first loss of the postseason,
2: Come on.
3: I think. Wemby went for 41 points.
2: Huh.
3: Yankees rallied for a 7-6 win over the Blue Jays. Mets needed extras, but they blew out the Nationals 16-7. Red Sox open up with a 3-1 win in Kansas City. Sonny Gray struck out 9-6. And Aaron Rodgers signs a one-year, $25 million deal to join the Steelers again. He'll be reunited with McCarthy's old coach from Green Bay, right?
2: Not a bad paycheck right there.
3: 42.
2: Yeah.
3: He was at OTAs yesterday.
2: Yeah, sure. I mean, I'd rather have him than not, I suppose.
3: Yeah, I mean, there's something about the ball he throws that might be timeless, but, you know, makes me think, oh, Tommy could probably still do it.
2: Dude, I gotta say, Tommy's out doing fashion shows in full leather outfits. What the hell's
3: going on? I'm
2: worried
3: about his cheeks as well.
2: Yes! Thank you!
3: Okay.
2: What's going on with Tommy's ass?
3: Well, let's not talk about his ass.
2: Well, his ass is giant in these leather pants.
3: Oh, well. No.
2: That's
3: way.
2: A problem.
3: I just don't believe that.
2: Oh, I'll show you.
3: Right, these are the cheeks up here. Like,
2: oh, he's
3: those
2: got weird.
3: Are the ones I was talking about.
2: Well,
3: I'll take
2: cheeks.
3: A look at his ass.
2: You gotta see his ass.
3: Hasn't
2: I'm
3: stopped me before.
2: About
3: All right, the hack is back, baby, and we've got one.
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1: Morning, Capitaland.
2: Just one quick cut from Colbert. There wasn't a ton of audio we pulled.
1: Okay.
2: Last night was like, he said it wasn't a clips show. It's not a clips show, but it was the worst of.
1: Oh, but yeah, I would still probably sit and watch it if I were up.
2: And this made his worst of episode. I guess he did a performance of It's Raining. Fish.
3: Where are all my fish lovers? Let me see you smile.
1: Oh, it's a raining man thing.
3: Yeah. Get outside.
2: I don't know the context.
1: Oh, yeah. That didn't hit, evidently, right?
2: Let's hear it.

0: must have been something in the news.
1: Well, we've had a few raining fish stories
0: right,
1: over the years.
0: Right, every once in a while during a storm, fish will land, inland.
1: I guess, he had this thing, this Hillary thing, too, that he never used. I think he may have unveiled it yesterday, like, for a skit or something. Like, there's ideas
0: with
1: that
0: her.
1: About her.
0: Okay.
1: But there are, like, there's stuff you get ready for the show that if the news doesn't break the way you need it to, you can't use it. So.
0: Right. So they just toss it back and wait for
1: so we got some of that, I think, last night,
0: too. Should probably steal a couple of those if they haven't been used.
1: So that's the end of Colbert. It's getting close for sure.
0: There you go. And we don't know who the final guest is still.
1: No, we do not. But we know Springsteen is a musical guest tonight, maybe tomorrow night.
0: Or multiple songs.
1: Look, man, we were talking about hacky sacks last week or two weeks ago. There was a story in the USA Today that said hacky sacks are back.
0: And it's one of those items that, doesn't have a screen.
1: Right. And that's what I think's happening. You're seeing kids put their phone down and going out to the quad.
0: Yes.
1: So
0: have you guys ever heard of a Frisbee? Those are amazing.
1: I was going to buy a couple hacky sacks.
0: Yeah.
1: I stopped locally. They didn't have them. I'm throwing one to Quinn.
0: Yeah. Look at
1: this. They didn't have any locally. So I went to Amazon and my wife's like, well, there's none here with free shipping.
0: Oh.
1: So we're going to hold off.
0: The shipping's probably twice as much as the actual hacky sack.
1: And then her friend Jess posted, I'm making hacky sacks. Hacky sacks are back.
0: Yeah.
1: So Jen made us two kick-ass hacky sacks.
0: Dude.
1: Jess.
0: Tell Jess I want one of those.
1: I know. Well, they're like $9. I can get you one.
0: $9. Yeah,
1: anyway,
0: I'll pay for that.
1: I was super excited.
0: I'd rather have a homemade one.
1: I busted out. I go, hey, North.
0: Yeah.
1: Hacky sack. He goes, oh, great. And he turns and goes to his room. I go, get back here.
0: Did he play with it a little bit?
1: Yeah, but I forget how to play. I suck at it.
0: Oh, you got
1: to
0: get the inside of the foot, right?
1: Okay.
0: And then and a lot of the toe. Yeah. A lot of the toe.
1: Yeah, I was having some luck with the knee.
0: I don't know that I have even. I don't think I have the eye foot coordination anymore.
1: Of course you do.
0: No, I.
1: Yeah. But think about this.
0: Get out in the quad.
1: Let's leave a hacky sack in studio.
0: I love it.
1: And the next time a guest comes in,
0: make them hack.
1: We can all get in a little circle, group circle, man.
0: Bro.
1: We'll be hacking. We're like, I don't know.
0: That's what we did, man.
1: I know.
0: That's crazy.
1: Did you smoke butts too?
0: We smoked everything.
1: Don't smoke,
0: no,
1: kids.
0: No, but we would go smoke a little weed and play some hacky sack and some frisbee.
1: Did you hacky sack with your Birkenstocks on or off?
0: I hacky sacked with shoes on, actually.
1: Burks, though? Did you have any Burks back in the day?
0: Of course I did.
1: So did I.
0: I couldn't hacky with the Burks, though.
1: Yeah.
0: Those are a little awkward. They're heavy.
1: I love my Birkenstocks. Those are great.
0: There's
1: great
0: always
1: times.
0: That beautiful girl, a grade above me, who could... hacky sack on her hands. She'd do a handstand. She'd catch it in her neck. All right. Remember that? You catch it in your neck.
1: I do. Ooh. I don't remember. I remember Mike Richards. Richards catching it in his neck.
0: Yeah.
1: You're absolutely right.
0: So cool.
1: Oh, man. If we catch it in our neck, we should retire.
0: I think we could do it, man. All right.
1: We'll probably kill ourselves.
0: Yeah, that's hilarious.
1: Hacky's back, man.
0: Yeah.
1: Listen, we'll give you a chance to pick up tickets to the Belmont on the way.
0: Cool.
1: But if you missed it on CNBC when they talked about the president's investments over the last quarter, Jim Cramer, no joke, lost it.
0: It was amazing audio.
1: He stammered his way through the break, and we have the audio for you next.
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0: Quinny Cantara, Picks 106. Good morning, Capitaland. We're kind of hacky sack in studio here.
1: Just watched a video how to catch in my neck.
0: Chilling. I know, right?
1: It's not that hard.
0: It's not that hard. I think we can probably do it.
1: Yeah.
0: So yesterday, Cantara brought up a point about our president operating in the financial world while making decisions about the same companies he's meeting with.
1: Well, yeah, it was an off-air conversation, but they were... His financials were released for the first quarter, and he had he had dealings in all these stocks. Yeah. His trust did.
0: Yeah, in the first quarter of this year too, which was very dramatic.
1: With all of these companies that Dell and Nvidia and Apple and all of those. Anyway,
0: yeah,
1: it came up quickly on Squawk on the Street on CNBC yesterday morning. You listen to Jim Cramer. He he gets a little tongue tied.
2: Yeah, City today takes it to 130.
3: Yeah, but the president. U.S. government got in. It could sell it. And
2: yes, and the according number. To the filings, the president's been trading some intel in the quarter. Yeah.
3: Yeah. Trade.
4: Got nothing to say.
0: I'm telling you, he would have had repercussions had he commented any more on that. I bet he's in that loop with getting information from people. You know.
1: Well, he really was stammered, and then they kind of took it as a joke. But until the other guy, the good looking guy who almost hosted Jeopardy, leans in, it's not a joke.
3: He could sell it. And
2: yes,
3: that,
2: and
3: the
2: according
3: number.
2: To the filings, the president's been trading some intel in the quarter. Yeah.
3: Yeah.
0: By the way,
4: got nothing to say.
1: There you go.
0: Government bought Intel at like around $40. It's $130 now. So, I mean, it makes sense to him to flip it.
1: There's effed up news coming up here. And then survey says when summer starts. It's getting close.
0: Hey, we got Randy Bachman coming up on the show soon from the Guess Who. That's exciting.
1: Later this week. And then, of course, at SPAC in mid-July.
0: Yeah.
1: Before that.
0: Effed up news on the way. Quinny Cantara, Picks 106.

0: 106, Capital Lands Classic Rock with Quinn and Cantera. And now, it's time for F***ed Up News with Quinn and Cantera.
1: Morning, Capital Lands. Is that a Glenn Peter in your pocket? By the way, they do a lot of charity over at Glenn Peter. I was watching their commercial. They got a whole wall full of the stuff that they take care of. It's pretty, pretty impressive. I love them over there.
2: We love the campaign.
1: Yeah, absolutely.
2: Some people are a little stirred up about the billboards.
1: Yeah.
2: But
1: that's the point, right?
2: That's the point.
1: A couple things. There's a video of what they're calling a dragon. Okay, and it looks... I'm sure it's a trick of the eye. I'm sure. But it could be just a snake on the side of a giant dirt hill. But it's a humongous if it's a mountain.
2: If it's a mountain, it's like...
1: What? Well, how big? It's a dragon.
2: It's a dragon with a long tail.
1: Or a super huge snake that we've never seen. Godzilla-sized snake.
2: I think you might be right, though. That might not be a mountain. That might be camera angle.
1: I feel like it would be a bigger story.
2: You share it?
1: Yeah, it's over on Facebook right now.
2: Check it out.
1: And those random texts, I get them every so often from people saying, hey... we checked out your LinkedIn profile. We see that we've got a job that sounds great where we can pay you a decent amount of money here at the house. You don't have to leave your house. Very tempting, right? You're like, oh, part-time, sure. I'll make an extra 50 grand if they tell, you know, they tell you all kinds of money. Well, this woman in New York, Catherine Dietweiler, had firsthand experience. The text she got said it sounded real. They actually did enough research to mention one of her previous employers probably got that from LinkedIn. The job was to approve online ads, right? Simple and easy. The ads had to be funded up front. There's your first, your third, maybe.
2: You
1: your third.
2: You got to cough up the money?
1: Yeah, with her own cash. And for some reason, she did it. Over time, the initial $18 investment turned into a loss of $20,000. They're so good at holding that carrot stick, you know?
2: It's too good to be true.
1: Think about that.
2: That's and now you got to pay to play?
1: Too good to be true has been gospel of my entire life. It really is. I mean, if something good happens, it was meant to happen. There you go.
2: I got a story here out of ABC 7, Southern California.
1: Okay.
2: Family ordered an urn for their grandfather's ashes, for their grandfather's remains.
1: Boy, tough one.
2: When the urn arrived, it was already full, preloaded.
1: Had one
2: in the chamber.
1: Jesus, man. So what now?
2: So they contacted Amazon. Amazon wanted to send them $20 credit.
1: Tell them
2: to get rid of the item, which they were appalled by.
1: Of course.
2: Yes. So they reached out to a local TV station. They did a story. Amazon apologized and has dedicated a team to find out what about these remains.
1: Okay, so good.
2: But the urn did come from a third-party user.
1: Right. Occasionally you get those third-party users in there. But
2: can't buy
1: a brand new urn. I mean, it's kind of an important thing. You want somebody else's used urn?
2: I agree.
1: Right?
2: I agree. Yeah, although, So here's the everyday things that older generations did that would be considered absurd today.
1: Yeah. Check out this list.
2: It's just an interesting list from BuzzFeed. So, like, spend hundreds of dollars on plate sets that you're not allowed to use.
1: You just keep in the cupboard your entire life.
2: Right.
1: Yeah. Hundreds.
2: Fine china.
1: Sometimes even more. Yeah. We don't do that anymore.
2: In the early 60s, my parents would take us out for a Sunday drive. We wouldn't stop any place. Just drove around in a big... And a big gas guzzling station.
1: Sure,
2: wagon.
1: Absolutely. Dad Sunday likes to drive.
2: Yeah. Mom likes to get out.
1: Yeah. Dad would have a cigar, maybe he'd have his pipe.
2: Get to places without maps on their phones.
1: Yeah.
2: We were part of that generation.
1: Absolutely. We had to be. Talk about stopping at gas stations and asking for directions.
2: Right. These are things older generations did. I did this. You drive across multiple states with a paper map. I drove to Mardi Gras with no reservations.
1: Exactly.
2: Figured it out.
1: Did you even get a triptych?
2: Stopped at a gas, didn't get a triptych, but had an atlas. Stopped at a gas station in Alabama where a guy pumped gas next to me said, they will kill you when you get to New Orleans. They will kill you. Smoking, kind of a big deal. Smoking inside literally anywhere. Airplanes, hospitals, restaurants, permanent cloud of haze wherever you went.
1: I feel like that went in. Did that go into the 80s? I was like eight or nine on a plane.
2: City Cafe in the year 2000.
1: Oh.
2: City Cafe in the year 2000.
1: Is it Northampton?
2: It was the last place I saw people smoking indoors.
1: That's wild.
2: That's Northampton, Massachusetts.
1: Wild.
2: City Cafe 2000.
1: Nuts. But on the plane was always bizarre.
2: That's ridiculous. And then they canceled the smoking on the plane, but the ashtrays were there. That was a bad look.
1: I got pretty drunk at the City Cafe a few times.
2: Oh, yeah. I know you did.
1: That's quality. Every time. Every time.
2: If we made it to City Cafe, we weren't calling it City Cafe.
1: No.
2: We were calling it like...
1: Essie Cafe.
2: Yes. Yeah. Summer starts when we have the results next.
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1: Morning, Kathleen. I'm going to spill.
2: Almost spilled on my new hacky sack.
1: Oh, jeez. That's all right. Those need to get dirty. They got, you know, get a little sweaty.
2: I actually think I'll be better at it when it gets a little deader.
1: Yeah, we got a hacky sack, a homemade
2: handmade.
1: Hacky sack.
2: Handmade.
1: Hacky sack, everybody's saying, the younger kids. What's a hacky sack?
2: No, you guys are playing. It's so great, man. It's going to change my summer.
1: That's great.
2: It's going to change my summer.
1: Awesome.
2: Survey of 5,000 people. Survey of 5,000. Adults across America.
1: Yeah.
2: With the average American saying the start of summer is, now the real start's June 21st. That's
1: okay.
2: The real start.
1: Yeah, I feel like we all should know that by now.
2: But for these Americans, 92% of them, 92% said summer for them starts on May 21st.
1: A couple days from now.
2: Yes.
1: A couple days from now.
2: So that's Memorial Day. Heading into Memorial Day weekend for us. So.
1: I mean, what do you think? I mean, sure, the calendar, whatever, but I feel like summer starts after Memorial Day, too.
2: As soon as the pool is open.
1: Yeah.
2: And my tank tops are in full rotation, and I've waxed the hair off the back of my arms.
1: Did Sarah help you do that?
2: No, and it was, you know, Sundays was supposed to be, 4 Sundays ago, I said, Sundays we got to start a tradition of just getting the one wax, you know, each arm, one wax, leading into summer.
1: Right.
2: And then she took a part-time job, and she's been working all weekend, and so.
1: She took a part-time job, so she didn't have to
2: wax my arms.
1: Depilate you, or whatever the word is for that.
2: That's really funny. So now it's like, you know, this is my tank tops wardrobe really cutting down.
1: That's all right, man. You're all man looking like a hairy big foot in a tank top.
2: But dude, you want to go to the grocery store like that? If I want to rock a tank top,
1: no,
2: I want to run into the mobile.
1: Good point. Maybe get a
2: beer, a scratch ticket. I don't know. I don't want big ass hairy arms.
1: I agree. Well, there you go. You should tell her you'll help her remove her hair.
2: Thanks for trying.
1: All right. I don't know.
2: The feed is coming up just a few minutes from now. News and sports.
1: It's Quinn and Cantara, Pix 106.

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0: It's Quinn and Cantara on Picks 106. 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You're about to get fed. 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
1: Hey, good. Good day for the man pond, everybody. Sun and clouds, high temps in the... Probably in the mid-90s. I'm saying 90 and above all around Capline. Cantara's got the Feed.
2: Try open the splash pads. That's how hot it is out there. Feed sponsored by Yankee Trails. The state's Buckle Up, Click It or Ticket campaign is underway. Law enforcement has stepped up the enforcement of seatbelt and child restraints. Enforcement in an effort to save lives. This runs through May 31st. Consider yourself warned.
1: Yeah, buckle it, man.
2: Long Island Railroad strike is over after just 3 days. The governor made that announcement last night. The regular commuter schedule gets back on track at noontime today. Two suspects, three adult victims dead after a shooting at the Islamic Center of San Diego. This happened yesterday. The initial call came in from the mother. I'm going to pull the audio here. Okay. From the mother of one of the two teen shooters.
3: We received a call of a runaway juvenile. After speaking with the mom began to piece together bits and pieces of information over an extended period of time. Several of her weapons were missing. Her vehicle was missing, in addition to her son.
2: So we have one suspect who left a note with writings.
1: Yeah.
2: And they definitely think that there was a racial component to this.
1: Yeah, it's really, really, really scary. It's scary. They're just kids.
2: The Justice Department is creating a $1.8 billion fund to pay for those that say they were targets of the Biden administration. The DOJ said they created a systematic process to hear and redress claims of others who suffered weaponization of lawfare. It would be a five-person commission. The president would have final say on all five people.
1: Yeah. It kind of stinks to me.
2: How this even gets off the ground.
1: Right.
2: Honestly, how does this get off the ground?
1: Well, we're saving $8 billion, that's how.
2: Because he would have settled with himself? The money has to be appropriated from Congress. Where did it come from?
1: It's tax money, bro.
2: How about this? I know, but it's not just poof. It's coming from somewhere else.
1: No, it comes out of our pockets.
2: But it's already allocated. That's what I'm saying. So you're taking it from somewhere right now.
1: Right, I got you.
2: An investigation is ongoing after a woman in custody gave birth in a Brooklyn courtroom. This happened Friday. A woman was being arraigned on drug charges Friday night when her water broke and her newborn baby was delivered on a courtroom bench. She was 9 months pregnant when police arrested her right before for possession of controlled substances. She was wearing baggy clothes and didn't tell them she was pregnant.
1: Oh, man. So, that's a surprise. I wonder if he was lenient.
2: And an anonymous bidder paid $9 million to have lunch with Warren Buffett and NBA star Steph Curry. It's for the Glide Foundation, which is a San Francisco charity.
1: Yeah, every year they do something like this.
2: $9 million.
1: People pay big bucks to get that info.
0: Talk and... Ball.
1: He bought Intel. Remember, Warren Buffett bought Intel around 40. It's 130 now. He knows.
2: Knicks are back at it after a lengthy layover. Knicks and Cavaliers begin it tonight at the Eastern Conference Finals. Ooh. MSG, 8 o'clock ESPN. It was the Spurs in double overtime beating the Thunder 122-115 yesterday. Wemby went for 40-plus. Yankees rally for a 7-6 win over the Blue Jays, and the Mets needed extras but poured it on to the Nationals. 16-7, they win in 12. Red Sox... open their series against KC with a 3-1 win. And the Steelers sign Aaron Rodgers, Quinn. One year, $25 million.
1: I'm just doing them.
2: One year, $25 million. He's back again, reunited with his old coach.
1: I know we don't do math, but I'm going to find out how much that is a second. Because it's just so great. It's
2: what do
1: great
2: you got?
1: How much? He's 1 year, $25 million, and he gets to go play football. He could do this probably for another 5 years if he wants.
2: I don't know about that, but he definitely slings it for sure.
1: Yeah, he does.
2: Critical Cheese is on the way. I love this. I mean, I don't love it, but it's like a sign of the times. This guy dropped 40 pounds and he's feeling good about himself.
1: Yeah.
2: Now he's leaving his wife.
1: And it's called life.
2: If that's the way you see it.
1: Yeah, right. I think he was lying about how he lost the weight initially.
2: Oh, it's a total lie.
1: Yeah.
2: Anyway, we've been dragged down into Critical Cheese, so we'll share that with you. And then Colbert's last week is in effect, so we'll hear from Stephen, and we got to follow up on the flag.
1: We got to also, one more thing. I know I got a million things out there. We got to talk about this Two Buttons Deep video that filmed a school bus with a bunch of kids in the parking lot of a strip club at Clifton Park.
2: Yeah, I mean, Facebook family's on this one
1: here. Yeah, it's kind of wild. I don't know what the hell it is.
2: What were they doing?
1: Did the bus break down? Did they just happen to be?
2: Is there a field trip nearby?
1: What a great field trip.
2: Yeah, go see the photo and weigh in on it, and we'll check in with the Facebook family, too.
1: It's Picks.
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0: typically over 8 millimeters in diameter, the curd of large curd cottage cheese canter. It's Pix 106. Good morning, Capital.
1: Quinn's blowing my mind. You're telling me every cottage cheese container tells me that if it's a large or small curd?
0: Yeah, some people like a large curd. I'm a small curd guy. I appreciate the
1: consistency. I don't know what I'm eating.
0: You probably really enjoy small curd, I bet.
1: I don't know what I'm eating.
0: Yeah, that's why when you have a large curd, if you were eating small curd, you're thrown way off. All of a sudden, you hate cottage cheese. You don't know why.
1: I was telling Quinn, this is the same feeling I had 9 years ago when I learned that there's an arrow near every gas gauge. There's an arrow pointing.
0: Right?
1: There is. It's every vehicle.
0: Is it law?
1: I don't know. It's just there.
0: Yeah.
1: Every car has an arrow pointing to what side your tank is on.
0: Right.
1: You're telling me every cottage cheese.
0: Every cottage cheese.
1: I'm a hood pineapple cottage cheese guy.
0: Okay. Yeah. I don't know. They like a large curd with the pineapple in it. I don't know. I like the small curd.
1: I don't know.
0: I'm telling you, go for the small curd.
1: Let me text my wife.
0: Text Sarah.
1: Let's get a winner for the Belmont Stakes. Kentucky Derby winner and trainer Cherie DeVoe coming home with Golden Tempo to run in the Belmont Stakes coming up on June 6th.
0: Sounds like Golden Tempo is going to crush it.
1: It's close. Did I say Tempo or Temple?
0: Tempo.
1: Tempo.
0: I think you did.
1: And we have passes. We'll give them away today and throughout the week here. We'll just take caller 7 at 518-476-9799. June 6th, okay? And this is the end of the 3-year run. Of Belmont at Saratoga.
0: This is it. Get a T-shirt. Get a hat. You know, something like that.
1: We won't do this again for probably a long time.
0: That's true, bro. Unless we're lucky.
1: 518-476-9799. We'll come back with the last of Stephen Colbert.
0: Small curd is great for dipping carrots and celery. Pulling it out, it's delicious.
1: I don't mind. I don't want a boulder of cheese, but I don't mind a healthy curd.
0: It's runny and large curd.

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1: Morning, Kaplan. It's going to be a hot one. Mid-90s today. Prep for it.
2: Congrats to Colleen from Troy. She's going to the Belmont.
1: Yeah, there you go, Colleen.
2: June 6th in Saratoga. We'll see you there, Colleen.
1: Good time, Colleen.
2: I forgot who was on Colbert tonight. Last night, there wasn't any guests. Last night was like almost a clip show.
1: I think I have this right here.
2: I had it yesterday.
1: John Stewart, Steven Spielberg, maybe? Bruce Springsteen. These are some of the last ones. The speculation on who it will be is it's tough. There's very few rumors, but there's one rumor, like a long shot white
2: His
1: whale.
2: Final guest on Thursday?
1: Yeah, for the final guest on Thursday.
2: Who?
1: He would love to have the Pope. Because he's such a Catholic, so he would love that. That would be a long shot. What a guess!
2: I mean,
1: can you imagine talking to the Pope about all this stuff out there?
2: It's an American Pope.
1: It could happen, right?
2: It could happen.
1: Yeah, I know.
2: Wow, that would be something.
1: Some people think it'll be a big a musical send off with a guest, a couple vocalists or something.
2: Bummed out that we lost John Prine so many years ago, because I could see Prine and him doing a song to close it out. I really could. He's a huge John Prine fan.
1: Well,
2: like we said, last night was more or less a clip show for Colbert,
1: right?
2: So we just grabbed this. It was a show of regrets.
1: Right.
2: It was the worst of episode, I think. And this is a song he fell flat with.

0: That's one of them biblical dishes. There's a whole biblical dish trend. People are eating biblical foods that are mentioned in the Bible.
1: It's all healthy and not processed. So, how can it be bad for you?
0: Yeah, I mean, olives and figs and that kind of thing. Why not?
1: But back to Colbert.
0: Yeah.
1: So, Springsteen, I think, was tomorrow. We'll get you the actual lineup coming up here. But, if he landed the Pope on Thursday.
0: Wouldn't it be amazing?
1: Pope's
0: got to be too busy for that. He's got to be too busy for that. But boy, the Pope had a little back and forth with the president. Colbert's day, it could happen.
1: I don't want to get into a tit for tat with the Pope. I don't want the Pope caught in a shrapnel between Stephen Colbert and the president.
0: No, I don't think anybody does, but this is a strange place and time we live in.
1: I actually have this horrific imagination that he's going to gloat when Colbert closes off the air. And that's not how we do things. It's not how, you know what I mean?
0: Like, no, you act cool, like Letterman.
1: So yeah, be cool.
0: Be cool.
1: From Don's side of things, you know what I mean?
0: Yeah.
1: Like, you clearly won this one.
0: Right?
1: You don't have to gloat about it.
0: Well, it's touching. It's touching. Late show's gone here this week.
1: We're following it right to the very end.
0: There you go.
1: All right, congrats one more time to Colleen from Troy. She picked up passes to the Belmont Stakes. Still to come this morning, tickets to go see Get the Let Out.
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1: Critical cheese, big nuggets of pap served up right.
2: Just had this argument with my wife.
3: You had this argument too?
2: Yeah, she doesn't believe me. I have a beret. I had a beret. A cow pattern beret I used to wear skiing.
3: You say a beret is timeless.
2: A beret is a timeless piece of headwear.
3: Like a French beret, cocked to the side, like, hello.
2: Yes. I would wear a beret, and I just don't have any anymore. I'll keep an eye open. I'll buy a beret this summer.
3: I'm going to ruin berets for you. Go watch John Travolta fly his daughter 9 hours to the Cannes Film Festival. He's dressed like a Frenchman with a bad beret. And I don't think that works.
2: The part about Travolta that gets me is it looks like his facial hair is fake.
3: Right, he's got fake facial hair.
2: It looks drawn on or implanted.
3: Yeah, it's very strange.
2: But he looks good.
3: Yeah,
2: he looks good.
3: Kind of a badass flying the damn plane to France with his daughter. That's cool.
2: Here's a piece of critical cheese for you. Guess who was going to be Hopper in Stranger Things before David Harper?
3: Yeah, Harbour. People know him, right, pretty well.
2: Oh, David Harbour? Yeah,
3: no, the other guy.
2: Oh, Billy Crudup? Is
3: yeah,
2: that what you say?
3: Yeah. Billy Crudup,
2: we heard
3: like that.
2: We heard from the Duffer Brothers on Happy, Sad, Confused
4: Which
2: podcast.
4: Which is a very different...
5: Different
4: song. Like, everything happens for a reason, right? Mm-hmm. So it's like, once it kind of clicks into place. But yeah, Billy Crudup passed...
2: So he passed, and they used David Harbour as Jim Hopper as sheriff.
3: I'm bummed if I'm Billy Crudup. Hey, Mark Furman died. Is that critical cheese?
2: I don't know. That's a great question.
3: It's on TMZ right now. Yeah, it could be critical cheese.
2: That was the hottest trial of the century.

0: Jimmy.
1: Something.
0: Yeah.
1: That really
0: threw me for a loop. I wasn't ready.
1: You weren't
0: ready?
1: Right.
0: Have any Mark Fuhrman. I was queuing up Benny Blanco.
1: That made all kinds of everything news, the Fuhrman stuff. He was everywhere, but yeah. What do you got, Benny Blanco?
0: So Benny
1: this
0: Blanco.
1: This Dirty Feet guy who married to...
0: This guy's a slob. I don't like anything about Benny Blanco. He might be talented.
1: I don't hate him. I kind of dig it.
0: This is the guy who was walking had dirty feet on the last podcast. Apparently, he's not allowed to talk about having sex with his girlfriend or wife or whoever Selena Gomez is
1: right.
0: to him.
2: Tell us about you and Selena's sex life.
3: I'm not allowed to talk about that publicly.
2: Oh, wow. She made you sign one?
3: No, I'm just like a gentleman.
1: Oh, that's
3: kind
1: cool.
3: of just like a thing I do. I'm like a gentleman, or something. I don't know.
0: Yeah. He gave her a bathtub full of cheese. A gentleman, my ass.
1: Did you do that?
0: That's the rumor. She loves like some kind of cheese.
1: His response to the Dirty Feet story was pretty legit, though. He's just walking across like a hardwood floor in like a warehouse apartment or something.
0: He threw his friends under the bus. He said it was his friend's house.
1: Yeah, come on, buddy. I've been in from a hardwood place before. I think it gets a little dirty.
0: Here's a critical cheese story. Jason Biggs. Jason Biggs from the American Pie franchise.
1: Yeah. Absolutely.
0: And his wife, Jenny Mullen, have split after 18 years. Word is, Biggs lost about 40 pounds, got confident.
1: Oh, man, what is he now? Who knows how old he is? But yeah, Jason Biggs. It's just that 18 years is a good, solid run. You can pretty much, you know, tip your hat to that and say, hey, we did almost 20 years.
0: They got the kids to the finish line, I think is what his goal was.
1: Exactly.
0: Transformers, the original, coming back to the big screen for the 40th anniversary, and Gwyneth Paltrow and Chris Martin's daughter, Apple, making a film debut.
1: How about that, huh?
0: How about that?
1: You almost can't not sign her to a film with the mother and father being Chris and Gwyneth, right? And that's how it works.
0: By the way, the war continues and gas is nearing $5. But
1: hope
0: you like that Critical Cheese featuring Benny Blanco, everybody.
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1: Now I
0: want this new flagpole thing that Cantera told me about over at Gettysburg Flagworks. It's $119.
1: But that's what you need for your flag. They have... 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
0: Yes.
1: I drive by Gettysburg Flags every day, twice a day, for the past dozen years,
0: exactly.
1: And I've never gone in there, but I've always admired, like, if you want to do a flagpole right, like, they're pros.
0: I mean, I've never seen anything like this. What are their poles? What are their long poles? Are their tall and stand-up poles go for?
1: Oh, man, you know, like... I don't know. I don't have the poles up because you told me yesterday you didn't want to buy the pole.
0: No, I don't.
1: But I thought you should go for a 20-foot pole.
0: I don't know that in this economy I could justify. It is a flag. It is an American flag.
1: It's 250.
0: Oh, man. They're really getting me here.
1: Do you want to go? I'd love to go to Gettysburg Flag. We can walk in together, buddy. We can tell them what we're looking for, because I don't have a flag to fly, so I'm flying your flag.
0: So you need to get a flag, then.
1: Sarah won't let me.
0: Let's go to Gettysburg Flag Works, or whatever they have, whatever it's called.
2: Far, we've been traveling far.
3: 250 years.
1: Here's my problem. If I get a flag mount like this, you know what I'll do with it? I'll fly a Patriots flag in the fall. I'll fly a... I fly a Red Sox flag. That's why Sarah won't let me get a flag.
0: That's another thing, though. This only has one flag position.
1: Well, okay. If you scroll down.
0: Yeah. Okay.
1: For...
0: let me get back to this
1: That's
0: page.
1: Aluminum, but there's an adjustable flag that you can adjust the angle.
0: Oh, that's not much less expensive.
1: And I have a heavy-duty flag bracket that's adjustable as well. I don't know what to get.
3: We're coming to America.
1: Come here, Gettysburg Flag Company.
0: I love it. All right. I'll take a look. Can I Instacart it?
1: I don't. I assume so. I don't know.
0: I'll go look.
1: I've never bought a flag.
0: That's great.
1: Or Instacarted.
0: Oh, you always had your dad's flag, which was like, didn't your dad buy you
1: a
0: flag?
1: My dad was a professional. He was in the Navy.
0: How big was that flag? My God.
1: The flag wasn't that big, but you should have seen our basketball hoop.
0: What?
1: It was like, he dug like a massive hole and welded it to like the septic system.
0: It was like so it didn't go over.
1: It's big around.
0: Oh, that's fabulous.
1: Anyway, good luck with your flag.
0: Thanks, buddy. It's still down. It's still down. It's not up. I'm not a full American right now because my flag is not up. I have to reattach it soon.
1: Well, I'm sure we'll get a picture when it goes up. We're going to get to the feed.
0: That sounded like a smartass.
1: No, I think people are going to want a picture when it goes up. I mean it.
0: All right, good.
1: Feed coming up. Final edition for your Tuesday morning on the way.
0: It's quitting.

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3: Morning, Cabland. Got some hot weather today. Going to be in the mid-90s. Sun and clouds. Cantara's got... This is the final edition of The Feed already. Wow.
4: Feed is sponsored by Yankee Trails. Two suspects and three adult victims are dead after a shooting at the Islamic Center of San Diego. Monday's attack at the city's largest mosque is being investigated as a hate crime.
3: Right.
4: There is at least one of the two shooters left... Note, I think, or writings.
3: Yeah.
4: Teen suspects appear to have died from a self-inflicted gunshot wound found in a vehicle not too far from the incident.
3: One of the shooters, there's a story on the shooter on our Facebook page if you're interested.
4: The president said the U.S. is in serious negotiations with Iran.
5: I've put it off for a little while, hopefully maybe forever, but possibly for a little while, because we've had very big discussions with Iran, and we'll see what they amount to.
4: Speaking from the White House yesterday, the president confirmed he's paused planned military attacks against Iran. They were supposed to have a meeting in a situation room today.
3: Interesting.
4: X is putting caps on unverified accounts. The social media platform will now restrict unverified users to 50 original posts and 200 replies per day.
3: Okay, that's fine.
4: There's also a
3: Jesus, everybody.
4: There's also a limit on sending 500 direct messages daily.
3: I guess that helps spamming people and stuff like that,
4: yeah,
3: right?
4: Yeah, you want to be able to do that stuff. More than that stuff, you have to be verified.
3: 200 what, responses, you said?
4: The 50 original posts and 200 replies. So, how do you get into a pissing match with your...
3: Coming through social.
4: With your brother-in-law about politics.
3: Yeah. Yeah, exactly.
4: NFL owners will reportedly vote later today to award Super Bowl 64 to Nashville in 2030.
3: That's cool.
4: It'll be played at the Titans' new stadium.
3: Very cool.
4: Fun city. Yeah. Two Americans were arrested after breaking into Punch the Monkey's enclosure at the Ichikawa Zoo just outside of Tokyo over the weekend.
3: Punch can't get out of the news, huh?
4: The zoo will be taking additional measures starting today. More security, basically.
3: Yeah.
4: More security.
3: Thanks,
4: Punch.
3: America. Everybody's like, everybody hates America now.
4: Did you get it, though? Did you get the video? That's what we were doing, right?
3: It was all for Insta.
4: Getting the video, right?
3: Yeah, TikTok.
4: Finally, 8 o'clock tonight, Knicks and Cavs will tip it off from MSG. Knicks and Cavs, 8 o'clock, ESPN.
3: I got to find that Knicks story where the guy calls the game in his house on the couch for his sister, who was in a car accident. It's phenomenal. It's a wild story.
4: Just a big Knicks fan.
3: Yeah, huge Knicks fan. So I got to show that to you. I'll share it.
4: All right, we'll come back. We'll eat a little biblical for you.
3: It's good for you.
4: We'll give you a chance to go see Get the Lead Out as well.
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24: On Wednesday with a thunderstorm in parts of the area, an early high of 79, then temps falling into the upper 60s. Mostly sunny, cooler Thursday, the high 65. From the WGY Weather Center, I'm meteorologist Jason Caterina.
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0: I'm unraveling the strangest criminal alliance I've ever reported on. A polygamist from Utah and an L.A. Armenian businessman.
1: A billion-dollar fraud.
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0: Quick Antara Picks 106. I can't lie. I complained a little bit about the heat yesterday. It was
1: you did?
0: It was hot, and I knew I was complaining, but it was damn hot.
1: It's the first like hot day we've had.
0: Yeah, it was beautiful. Like I said, though, my basement was so cold, I actually had to go outside to warm up. I started to feel sick.
1: You kidding? Who was the meteorologist yesterday morning? Was like, he knew.
0: Mackie.
1: Mackie's like, I know you're going to give it to
0: you're
1: me.
0: You're going to give me a hard time. I know it. But so, yeah, another day, really nice looking.
1: And rather. Then it seems to cool off. And unfortunately, yeah. I think going into the holiday weekend, it doesn't look like
0: a beach day. Monday might be the best day. So I keep that in mind, anyways.
1: It does kind of suck, though, for traveling.
0: I know.
1: We'll get into the new biblical diet. It's all the rage.
0: Butter's in the Bible, bro.
1: I had no idea.
0: Yeah, butter's in the Bible. I thought I had to use olive oil for a while there, but butter's in the Bible.
1: I'm getting Copilot to make me a meal plan strictly from the Bible. Yeah,
0: I have a full menu of a pigeon. It's a pigeon meal.
1: Come back with pigeon and honey cakes.
0: Yeah,
1: you're gonna love it.
0: It's Quinn and Cantara Picks 106. Biblical

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1: I'm just gonna go next door and borrow a cup of myrrh
2: from Andy
1: from my Bible food.
2: Well, frankincense, myrrh, often aromatic, but sometimes food related, according to what I'm reading. So this isn't a new thing. I know back in 2008 there was a book called The Eden Diet,
1: right,
2: which is a diet basically based off of foods mentioned in the Bible, and that's kind of what we're seeing, like a resurgence of right now. Biblical eating, biblical diets.
1: Feast of the ancient table. I'm putting together a meal with pigeon, Cantara.
2: I mean, they had enough stuff. You could do it upright.
1: Yeah. A little unleavened bread, some lentil and barley stew.
2: So those were all things mentioned in the Bible. Olive oil and honey were mentioned. Water, wine, vinegar, and milk were mentioned.
1: Crushed garlic, all the spices so far that I like are in there.
2: So I have Copilot putting together a meal plan.
1: What are you working with?
2: Biblical meal plan here. Day one.
1: What's the meat?
2: Barley bread, fig, honey for breakfast. Okay. For lunch, it's lentil stew and with olive oil drizzle.
1: A lot of lentil stew.
2: For dinner, there's grilled lot of fish. There's grilled fish.
1: Oh yeah,
2: cucumber,
1: right.
2: And herbs and bread. That's day one.
1: Okay.
2: Day two. Yeah. Breakfast is wheat bread, dates, and goat milk or yogurt. I'm requesting small curds, but I'm not sure I'm going to get them.
1: Yogurt's on there, huh?
2: Yeah.
1: Well, my whole pigeon's rubbed with some olive oil and some garlic and stuffed with some chopped dates. Of course, dates in the Bible.
2: Okay.
1: Yeah.
2: A lot of grapes and raisins.
1: Roasted until crisp. Drizzle date syrup or honey reduction. You want to know what they put for a dessert? Honey cakes. What's a honey cake? I should probably know this,
2: probably,
1: right?
2: Probably just a honey-soaked piece of bread.
1: All right.
2: I mean, they put raisins in there for raisin cake.
1: Well, that's in the Bible.
2: Yeah. I mean, you could do it. You could probably live pretty well if this was all readily available for
1: wine,
2: you.
1: Wine, right? Wine. I wonder,
2: wine, water,
1: beer?
2: Milk. I don't know about beer. It would be a crappy mead. Yeah. No, sorry.
1: Yeah, no.
2: Sorry, mead.
1: Yeah, exactly.
2: I know you mead fans are psychos.
1: Biblical, what are they calling it?
2: Biblical, just biblical diet.
1: Biblical diet,
2: or the
1: okay.
2: Eden diet.
1: Yeah, got it. All right.
2: But people do it. I mean,
1: here we go.
2: People do it.
1: We go through cycles in this world. Here we go into another one.
2: We're getting closer and closer for a chance for you to win $1,000. We're going to kick off Grand in Your Hand coming up straight up at 9.
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0: high low 90s today is what we're getting. Just like yesterday, low 90s again. So maybe take it easy. Be careful.
1: A degree or two warmer. Maybe. I did hear that as well.
0: I'm holding off with my yard work till tomorrow.
1: Yeah,
0: there you go. It's supposed to break a little bit. But
1: good day to sit out on the porch and have yourself a Spam dog.
0: You ain't wrong about that. Yeah, breaking news. Spam's making a hot dog.
2: Do you guys see this? They're trying to make a Spam hot dog while I'm trying to be on a diet. I'm never going to be safe out here. I'm never going to be safe again.
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1: Okay.
2: Why on earth would you take a Spam and a hot dog and make it into one? That sounds delicious.
0: Yeah.
2: Matter of fact, I might go home and try it myself.
0: Yes.

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2: Everclear, they got the Lucky 7 tour October 22nd in L.A., asking fans to vote on which songs they want to play in their set. I love that idea. And the band will include 7 of their most popular songs and then some of the other ones. Similar thing to Offspring. Offspring kind of responding to fans wanting to hear the old punk stuff. Mm-hmm. And so they're going to do a lot of the punk stuff in their shows coming up. So that's cool.
3: Next hour, when we get deeper into the 9 o'clock hour, that's 24 songs from the 90s that still hold up. And it's a really fun list. We'll go over that for you guys.
2: Bush is Swallowed. Remember that song?
3: Smashing Great. Pumpkins announced a fall tour, including some dates kind of close to us, coming to Boston.
2: Rats in the Cage tour. I do like that name. I like this band, Young the Giant. A lot of people don't know who they are, but they got a finally got a number one hit on Billboard. They got a hit on Billboard, and they've been around for 25 years. Way to go, guys! Young the Giant, everybody.
3: And our buddy Rick Wakeman got a new memoir out called The Wizard of Prague, coming out later this year.
2: Of course, you know what that means. Wizard of Prague. Yeah, we'll talk to him.
3: We'll talk to him. He loves coming on the show.
2: That's awesome.
3: All right, we're kicking off two first, and we'll kick off Grand in Your Hand, your first of 9 chances this morning to win $1,000.
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1: Middle some twofers, everybody. It's Quinn and Cantara. Good morning.
2: So I just learned I'm eating small curds.
1: Yeah, small curd cottage cheese.
2: Sarah sent me a picture of the my cottage cheese. I know,
1: I'm doing a show for almost 30 years with a large curd guy.
2: I didn't even know there were curds. I didn't even know, but I am curious now about what large curds are all about. What's the mouthfeel on a large curd?
1: It feels like someone had an accident, sort of.
2: I'm eating pineapple cottage cheese.
1: Oh, that's better. It's a little more runny. I don't like the runny cottage cheese. Yeah, less thick.
2: Okay.
1: So that's what you got to do. And you sound like you're doing the right thing.
2: Yeah, I didn't know, but I am. I'm doing small curds.
1: Yeah, that's the way to go. You dip it, you put it on stuff, whatever you want.
2: The keyword at the top of the hour, if you missed it, is bills.
1: Yeah.
2: Chance to win $1,000. Put a grand in your hand. If you go to pix106.com, enter the keyword bills into our nationwide contest, and good luck. It's going to happen top of the hour, every hour till 5.
1: Still no idea why the school bus was in the parking lot of the strip club.
2: Oh, yeah. I'm over on the Quinn and Cantara Facebook page. Let me see if we've got any. I'm trying to think.
1: What could it be?
2: There's like a shop not far from that. What is that place called?
1: Oh, jeez. It's escaping me right now.
2: The strip club's escaping you, huh?
1: Route 9. Come on. Clifton Park. You guys know what I'm talking about. The brick place. But there's nothing before or after it, really. Why is there a school bus
2: There's that strip club on the right.
1: Yes.
2: And then there's a parking lot, and that's where the school bus and the children are.
1: Right.
2: And then there's like a warehouse.
1: Okay.
2: And I'm wondering if they're going on a field trip to the warehouse.
1: Maybe the strip club parking lot was the only place to park the bus.
2: They're not parked in the strip club.
1: They are, though.
2: It moves so fast.
1: I know. They're right there. They're in the far back corner, obviously. Right.
2: Maybe they're in the strip club parking lot, but they're on the other. They're on the far. They're as far away from the strip club
1: really
2: as you can
1: are.
2: Get.
1: And I mean, were they even open? Was the strip club even open? Was it morning? I don't know. But we're trying to figure out what the hell happened, and I can't figure it out. People like making jokes instead. I want to really know.
2: Thanks to Two Buttons Deep, they initially posted the photo.
1: Wow, what a grab out of nowhere.
2: And let's
1: nicely
2: see
1: done.
2: If senior field trip, says Scotty.
1: Yeah.
2: Mike says awesome.
1: Some people think it's real. Like, yeah, that's cool. I wish we'd done that.
2: Huh. Why is the school bus next to this?
1: Go check it out. If anybody knows, let us know. I'm just curious. We'll solve this riddle.
2: That is interesting.
1: It's Pix 106.
0: 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And nothing but classic rock all day. 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
1: Morning, Capland.
2: All right, so we got some talkbacks under what possibly, was the bus and the children at the just... Like, right there by Double Vision, the strip club the other day.
1: Yeah, and they were outside the bus like they were getting ready to go in and enjoy a dance or something.
2: I disagree. I think you guys are missing it. I think they're going to precision calibration right there for a field trip. There's a warehouse right there.
1: Well, there's that. And here's our buddy Scotty who has
2: Scotty
1: ideas.
2: Camp.
1: There we go.
3: Listen, fellas, back in my day, age was 18 to drink, smoke, go to the strip club, so senior field trip could have been possible. But today, we don't have those freedoms for these guys. They got to go to war when they're 18, sign up for a draft, but they can't have a beer, can't drink smoke, can't go to the strip club.
2: What are you talking about?
1: Ridiculous.
2: You
1: can't have a beer.
3: 18-year-olds. I think it's BS, but hey,
2: Scotty, why are you fighting a fight that's not there?
3: All right, fellas.
2: Seriously.
1: He's just a taxpayer.
2: You moron, they're never going to send you to the strip club for a field trip to the strip club, Scotty.
1: Although, the world's changed an awful lot lately. Yeah. Here's one hung low here.
4: He was broke down and pulled off the road to wait for the service truck to come.
2: That makes sense.
1: It does, but how does one hung low know? He doesn't. Big Ron doesn't know.
2: He might be a regular there. Well, he likes the buffet. Great buffet.
1: Oh, man. Double Vision.
2: If I'm breaking down, I'm coasting past Double Vision. One more driveway pass to pull over.
1: There's no way he gets into the Double Vision parking lot like that and backs into the far corner when the bus is broken down.
2: Maybe. I'm not kidding. Was that the Volk students? Because there's that precision calibration right there.
1: It totally could be a vocational school, some sort of, and they could have been going. It's hard to tell how old those kids are. School bus, they'll take you in a school bus and a vote,
2: Thanks for Two Buttons Deep for sharing that video, and thanks to our Facebook family for commenting on it. Keep the comments coming. And one more time, if you missed it, chance to win $1,000 grand in your hand, enter the keyword bills at picks106.com in our nationwide contest.
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1: All right, here we go, everybody.
2: Man, you know who's staying in the Grisabro Palace in Chatham?
1: I heard.
2: A couple of sex offenders.
1: Yeah, just
2: at least one.
1: They were unhoused, correct?
2: They were unhoused.
1: So they went to the Grisabro.
2: And they started, hanging out and camping out in the Grisabro, and right there in the Chatham, beautiful downtown Chatham. And then they were like, hey, get out of here. And then they put up some construction tape and stuff, and they're going to do some construction for the July 4th.
1: It's hard for me to feel for that person because they're a sex offender.
2: I know, but you are a Grisabro fan.
1: I am a big Grisabro fan. They're not doing the Grisabro any good by putting sex offenders in there.
2: No.
1: Plus, the Chatham Grisabro must be delightful.
2: It's nice.
1: Okay.
2: Yeah,
1: all right.
2: You wouldn't expect to see a sex offender in there.
1: No.
2: That's a surprise.
1: Well, go to that website that tells you how all the sex offenders are. Neighbor might be a sex offender nowadays.
2: All right, so three things we didn't get to on the show this morning.
1: 6 o'clock last night on Route 50, there was a sinkhole in Glenville.
2: Ooh, should have got to that one.
1: Eyes on that, maybe into today. We didn't get into it, but it's such a great story. There's a brother whose sister got in a car wreck.
2: I watched it.
1: Oh, you did? Yeah. It's pretty powerful.
2: It's pretty great.
1: And she's unable to do anything now, talk or any of that, immobile. And so he puts the Knicks games on. They're fans. They're out in the Midwest, but they're fans of the Knicks from forever. And he actually calls the Knicks game for his sister, which is super cool.
2: The Knicks and Cavs tonight at 8 ESPN.
1: And with the Will Shatt commercials, we should probably play one of those.
2: The Raisin Bran.
1: Raisin Bran and how he's doing his duty.
2: I got real problems with these. You want to play some tomorrow?
1: Yeah, I think we should play a couple. It's stuck in my head now.
2: It's a fiber. It's number 2.
1: It's Kellogg's, right.
2: But it's a Raisin Bran commercial. Yeah. I like to keep my cereal and my feces far away from each other.
1: Right, but there is a goal when you're eating a fiber-based cereal.
2: And Will
1: Shatt knows what it
2: is. Will Shatt, and they're like, where? Will Shatt in the living room. It's creative.
1: He's like 100,
2: but
1: too.
2: I like to keep my food and my feces separate.
1: He will work until his last day. Wow. There you go. We'll do some of those tomorrow.
2: All right, awesome. Also, Randy Bachman on tomorrow's show. Guess who coming to SPAC on July 14th? July 14th, I think?
1: That's right, yeah.
2: So we'll talk to him. And don't forget, at 10 o'clock, chance to win $1,000. Guests on today's show, stay in the chat, Gazebro, and receive
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This would have been the late Dusty Hill's birthday today. He was born in 1949 and passed away in 2021. ZZ Top on Picks 106. Double shots today. Here's two from Aerosmith.

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0: Nice. A double shot by request from Creedence Clearwater Revival. I'm Dr. John. Picks 106 wants to put a grand in your hand. This hour's nationwide keyword is win. Enter that keyword now. You've got a chance to collect $1,000.
1: Hi, my name's Carl. Calling from Postenkill. I'd like to hear Pearl Jam, Black. Have a good day. Thank you very much.

0: You know what's good about Tuesdays? Nothing. Wait, one thing. Taco Tuesday. And two for Tuesday. So, two things.
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I request a double shot from Billy Idol on Picks 106. 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

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That's just a few minutes from now. Got a Steve Miller double shot for you. I'm Dr. John. Ken Dashow's next. 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
1: Joan Jett and the Blackhearts is two for Tuesday. From being down and dirty, a bad reputation, to taking the high road, that sweet emotion. Here's Aerosmith.

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1: 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Another keyword coming at the top of the hour. This 2 for Tuesday. Here's Dave Grohl and the Foos.

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0: started celebrating Tipsy Tuesdays. It takes place under my desk, and I'm the only one that knows about it. It'll catch on. You watch. It's Two for Tuesday. Picks 106.
1: Rosetta. Sweet Rosetta fat. She thought she was a cleaner. Sweet but Rosetta. She was a frying pan. Yeah, the picture. The picker. 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
4: 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It's a two for a Tuesday from the boys from Liverpool to the boys from Seattle. It's Pearl Jam.

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1: 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I want you to get yours before it's all gone. Another keyword coming up top of the hour to put a grand in your hand. On this 2 for Tuesday, here's Queen.

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1: John Mellencamp on this 2 for Tuesday. Love, It Hurts So Good. It Can Drive You Crazy. Here's Heart.

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1: Van Halen is 2 for Tuesday. The guitar gods live here, from Eddie Van Halen to Nancy Wilson of Heart. Never slack her guitar playing. Magic Man, Crazy on You absolutely lights it up. Speaking of guitar players, happy birthday to Pete Townsend, celebrating today. Thanks for all the music, Pete. And I had mentioned this earlier as a Beatle geek. This doesn't happen in our world, only in rock star world. You know, Patty Boyd Harrison meets George Harrison during the filming of Hard Day's Night. They always fall for each other. They get married. Eric Clapton is jealous. He's George's best friend. He writes Layla for her. She divorces George Harrison, marries Eric Clapton on this date in 1979. At the wedding reception, who plays for the marriage of Patty and Eric Clapton? Her ex-husband, George Harrison, and his pals, Paul McCartney and Ringo Starr, along with her current husband, Eric Clapton, Denny Lane from Wings, and Mick Jagger, are all like the band. And I got to interview Patty years back, and I said, "How is it possible that you marry your husband's best friend, and your ex-husband not only comes to the wedding, but plays and hangs out, and after you divorce Clapton, the two of them stayed friends for life?" And she said, "Doesn't everybody do that?"
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8: Your next chance to put a grand in your hand. Another keyword coming up 9 a.m. tomorrow morning on this Two for Tuesday. It's Pink Floyd.

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106. I always love the video for that song where the girl dives into the empty pool and you're like, oh my gosh, she just committed suicide, right? Everybody's shocked. And then she swims up to the edge wet and you're like, wait a minute. Did she just Bugs Bunny that? Did she just dive into the world's smallest glass of water and come out? Yeah. Kind of think she did. Let's walk this way.

106. Because only real people understand the joy of free pizza in the break room. Guaranteed human.